a bright purple hue, vanishing by steel waters that reflect the moon. And under a gazebo you hold my mother's daughter with a gentle intent and swoon. Sarah Vaughan, Clifford Brown play their tune, the soundtrack of our romance. Then our hearts dance to Marvin Gaye and Oh Sangare. And the coolness from their water creates a breeze into your sips, my hands with ease. Together we bathe in nature all around us. Bless the Most High, we found us. Bless the Most High. Bless the Most High, Yah, for days upon days through every moon phase.

0: Jazz, 91.9 WCLK, Atlantis Jazz Station, Jamal Ahmed, the Soul of Jazz, Lamech with Dance featuring Ryan Lavalette. We got sounds coming from the Steve Hofton Group, also Kenny Garrett and Johnny Britt on WCLK.
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0: Jazz, 91.9 WCLK, Atlantis Jazz Station. That's trumpeter Johnny Britt and City of Lights. Before that, Mo Horizon featuring the man Gedu Blayambole and Mango Woman. Music coming from Pamela Williams, also Atlanta's own D. Lucas. Then at 7 o'clock, Miss Deb Moore with Jazz at Sundown. 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

91.9 WCLK. That is the sound of trumpeter Nicholas Payton. He calls this one Big George, as we also enjoy music coming from Tony Exum and a tune that's titled Groove This. A little bit of the birthday guy talking about Dave Brubeck. I'm in a dancing mood is what he calls it. And I'm Hawley also stepping in on the heels of Philip Doc Martin opening up our set for this Thursday edition of Jazz at Sundown on 91.9 WCLK. My name is Deb Moore. And we're going to be together until the 10 o'clock hour. Always a pleasure to be in the chair. So to take you through a really hip and very, very nice, cool Thursday evening. As always, here's to knowing that your Thursday went along exactly the way that you made it. Productive, peaceful, and all of that good stuff. How about that? We have music coming up from Mindy Hebert, a little bit of Jacob Webb. He calls this one, It's a Boy, Tolan 10.

0: Yeah, Nolan. And then, of course, the sounds of Lawson Rollins and a tune that's called Sunset Glow. That's where we've been. That's where we're going musically. WCLK.com. As always, you know what I say, right? You know it. Happy Thursday and welcome in.
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0: 91.9 FM WCLK. That is the sound of Lawson Rollins. He calls this one Sunset Glow, as we also enjoy Tanya Nolan, Like Water, the music of Brandon Sanders, No BS, 4BS, how about that? And Jacob Webb, his version of It's a Boy. That's where we've been musically here at 91.9 WCLK, reminding you that early voting is indeed underway. You've got to make sure that you go to my voters page and get all of your information that will indicate to you where your polling voting precinct is and additional information that you may not need now until May 15th. And then, of course, on May 19th, which is the actual voting day. Please don't wait. Take care of the business now and don't wait, because the lines are expected happily to be very, very, very long. So don't forget my voters page. You can get your information and you can go out and cast your vote. We have more great music coming up, but first these messages, and we'll be back with more right after this.
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